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Hey, everybody, it's Dave Grohl from the Foo Fighters. We think it kicks ass. I love you.

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2: 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You're listening.